might you made. Other things just make you swear and curse. When you're chewing on life's gristle, don't grumble, give a whistle.

clap of the hands, Eric. It's all right. Okay, clap of the hands, everybody. Little bit of Italian philosophy. If you want to be happy for the rest of your life, don't make no fancy woman your wife.

says, oh, wrong number, sorry to waste your time. And I think to myself, why now? Why me?